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I knew I'd see her around. I'd be at some party, she'd show up and I'd be walking out. Or across some parking lot, hiding behind her sister. I'd look up, she'd be at the red light beside me in that white Maxima with the sticker on the back. I'd act

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It's hitting a little too close to home. She's so far gone, but she didn't go far.

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1: And good morning. Welcome to it. Welcome to a Monday, a brand new week. And it is the Big Breakfast, a cool start to your morning. Seems like it was just yesterday morning. It was very warm and muggy, but not this morning. It's only 11. We'll get up to 20 Celsius.

0: too.
1: It's Josh Ross. We're Chatham Kent's Big Country 91.3 in the Big Breakfast. Good morning. It is Mike and Cheryl, who's coming up shortly at 6 o'clock. News, sports, weather at cknewstoday.ca. Later this morning, we'll find out our week 3 winner in the

Big 10K giveaway will award somebody $1,000 in cash. 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
1: With an update from CKNews.ca, I'm Cheryl Johnstone. A pedestrian has died following a collision on Walpole Island First Nation. Emergency crews were called to Chiefs Road around 11:20 Saturday night for a collision involving an SUV and a pedestrian. The 48-year-old, who was from Walpole Island, was pronounced dead at the scene. Lambton OPP and Walpole Island Police are investigating. Anyone with information or dash cam footage is asked to contact police or Crime Stoppers. A busy intersection in Chatham will be under construction for the next 3 months. Work is scheduled to start at Park Avenue East and Sass Road today. The municipality estimates construction will be done in December. That intersection is being widened for some new turn lanes, while new traffic lights, curbs, sidewalks, streetlights, and pavement will be added. Park Ave East and Creek Road will remain open to traffic, but Sass Road will be closed for part of the project. Chatham Kent's hate crime rate is rising, but remains well below the provincial trend, according to a 10-year assessment of community safety and well-being. Between 2021 and 2025, Chatham Kent Police reported 9 hate crimes and 59 hate incidents. That's a 3% increase, compared with a 45% jump across Ontario. Race, religion, and sexual orientation were the most common factors. The report says strong social connections and local pride are helping to protect the community, but growing economic pressure, food insecurity, and declining feelings of belonging are emerging concerns. Canada will start talks on a unique partnership with the European Union this week. It won't be membership, though. The Wall Street Journal reported on the weekend that it would be more like an associate membership. Prime Minister Mark Carney will address the European Parliament later this week. As investors arrive in Toronto for the Prime Minister's summit, they'll face some protesters. Organizers reject Mark Carney's plan to put Canada's future in the hands of CEOs. Premier Doug Ford told the Canadian Press 15 major projects in Ontario will be showcased. Carney plans to stimulate $1 trillion in investment over 5 years. In sports, Vladimir Guerrero Jr. hit a solo home run, his first at home this season, as the Toronto Blue Jays down Baltimore 8-1. George Springer and Kazuma Okamoto also went deep for the Jays. Toronto is just one game back of Cleveland for the third wildcard spot in the American League after the Guardians beat Minnesota 9-2. The Detroit Tigers beat Colorado 8-1 to complete a 3-game sweep and extend their winning streak to 4. Riley Green and Spencer Torkelson homered for the Tigers. Andrew Baker had a goal and 4 assists to lead the Chatham Maroons to a 6-2 win over Comoca in their GOHL home opener. In PJHL action, the Blenheim Blades won their home opener, getting by Amherstburg 5-2. The Detroit Lions blew a 21-point lead, then held on in overtime to beat New Orleans 31-30. Jahmyr Gibbs ran for 3 touchdowns for the Lions, who won when the Saints missed the 2-point conversion in OT. The Buffalo Bills scored with under 2 minutes left to play as they beat Houston 36-31. Cleveland Browns lost 34-10 to Jacksonville. Dallas Cowboys fell 28-20 to the Giants. World number one Alexander Zverev beat Ben Shelton in 4 sets to win the U.S. Open. L.A. Clippers owner Steve Ballmer won't fight the NBA's salary cap punishment. The league suspended him for 1 year, fined the team $30 million, and forced it to forfeit 5 first-round draft picks. Kyle Larson won for the first time in 51 races, taking the checkered flag at the NASCAR race in Illinois. And in Formula One, Kimi Antonelli won the Spanish Grand Prix. Now the forecast, a mix of sun and cloud today with a high of 21. Partly cloudy tonight with a low of 14, and then a mix of sun and cloud tomorrow with a chance of showers and the risk of a thunderstorm in the afternoon, high of 27. Right now it's 11 Celsius. I'm Cheryl Johnstone. For more on these and other stories, visit cknewstoday.ca.
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0: Hey, it's Kate Brown. We are Chatham Kent's Big Country 91.3. And woman, as we kick off a brand new week. Good Monday morning. It is Mike and Cheryl. And coming up a little bit later on this morning, don't forget, we've got that week 3 10K giveaway draw just after 8 a.m. We'll find out who's going to win $1,000 in cold hard cash as we're nicely underway with the giveaway. All the details at BigCountry913.com. Bit of a chill in the air this morning. And noticeably cooler, certainly compared to the weekend, where it seemed to be a little bit on the humid side around this time yesterday morning, but not today. We'll get to a high of 20 with sunshine this afternoon, and right now it's just 11. We'll let you know a new trend and a new name to get used to, foodie calls. Foodie calls. We'll let you know what that is. And if you ever wanted to smell like a very polarizing Halloween candy, well, now you can. Details, your big buzz in 2 minutes.
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5: A little bit later this morning, we will do our week 3 draw, the big 10K giveaway. We're going to give our third person $1,000 cash.
6: We're doing that just after 8. Meanwhile, you know, last week we were talking about pumpkin spice.
5: Yeah.
6: Well, good news if you are a pumpkin spice fanatic and wanted to smell like the inside of a trick-or-treating jack-o'-lantern, company's releasing candy corn perfume.
5: No, thank you. It's called Ode to Candy Corn, and it's going to be $22 American. 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I think this is going to be one of those novelty things that doesn't last very long, so get there quickly. There's going to be a couple of drop dates. The first batch will be released a week from tomorrow on the 22nd, and the second run will hit October the 1st. Not sure how many of these will be made available.
6: But the bottles are pretty small, only 1.7 ounces, so it isn't cheap. But what does it smell like? Well, it says, quote, swirls together notes of creamy vanilla, spun sugar, and honey to capture the coziness of fall in every spray.
5: Still no. I'm not a candy corn guy. We have this conversation every year, right? Like, do you like candy corn? The answer still is no.
6: I don't mind it, but I'm usually tapped out after about one handful.
5: That's one handful too many. We all know what booty calls are all about. We don't really need to get into it on this show at this time, but there's a new trend maybe based on that term.
6: Call foodie calls.
5: Foodie calls.
6: That's where someone agrees to date only to get a free meal.
5: But sometimes, really?
6: Yeah. But sometimes it can be mutual. Someone sets up the date just to have someone to go out to dinner with.
5: Okay, so no other expectations other than that, but just to get a free meal.
6: Yeah, according to this survey, 30% of daters admitted to accepting a romantic dinner invitation just for the free meal without having an interest in actually starting up a relationship with the person.
5: So I wonder, would there, from the other person's perspective, would it be they're maybe wanting some romance, but this other person just wants a free meal?
6: They just want a free meal, yeah.
5: And would they ghost them after that?
6: Ooh. Sounds like it. And they say it's not just for, like, young, poor people. They say 26% of people 65 and older have also done it.
5: Really? So it doesn't discriminate by age, foodie calls. And with the whole tension going on between the United States and other countries around the world, we can thump our chest a little bit. Cheryl, Canadian maple syrup is going crazy.
6: Ooh, Stats Canada says Canadian maple syrup exports reached over $844 million last year. That's up more than 17% from the year before.
5: Nova Scotia producer says it's seeing more international orders than usual for this time of year. Customers are in the Netherlands, Costa Rica, Saudi Arabia even. They're using maple syrup as an alternative to more processed sugars. And in Saudi Arabia, it's really used as a sweetener in coffee a lot.
6: Oh, you get that maple flavor with it.
5: Start doing, perhaps. That sounds great.
6: Yeah, Canada produces about 75% of the world's maple syrup, Quebec accounting for about 90% of the production in all of Canada. But they say a lot of distributors over in Europe are now increasingly looking for Canadian maple syrup. So country of origin really becoming a selling point there.
5: Not too many other things that Canada's known for than maple syrup, as we can be proud of this.
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0: Hey, it's Tim Hicks. We are Chatham Kent's Big Country 91.3 in the Pilots. Big Breakfast, it is Mike and Cheryl. Good morning on this Monday. Wasn't it just yesterday morning? We walked out in the morning and it was so warm and humid and you knew it was going to be a kind of a gross day.
1: Mm-hmm.
0: Not today.
1: No, today is like the complete opposite. Really cooled off yesterday evening. So after it was a bit of a muggy weekend though.
0: Absolutely. 20 this afternoon. We will have sunshine. It's only 11 right now. Maroons and Blades both winning last night.
1: Yeah, Maroons had their home opener and they got a big 6-2 win over Komoka. You were there for all the action, right,
0: was
1: Mike?
0: There, yeah. Great atmosphere and new light bulbs in the scoreboard at Memorial Arena. New paint job on the seats.
1: Uh-huh.
0: And great new logo at center ice last night. So a nice facelift inside the arena last night.
1: Exciting. Can't wait to make it out to a game and check out all these new improvements.
0: Maroons are 2-0 and the Blood and Blades had a good night last night, too.
1: They won their home opener getting by Amherstburg 5-2. So great start to the season for the local hockey teams.
0: We got the Daily Scoop coming up. And in Nashville, they're one step closer to naming the airport after Dolly Parton. We'll expand on this in about 15 minutes.
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0: He is Matt Lang. We are Chatham Kent's Big Country 91.3 at 6:30 in the Big Breakfast. A cooler day today, 20 Celsius this afternoon with sunshine, and right now we're at 11.
1: With an update from cknewstoday.ca, I'm Cheryl Johnstone. Police are investigating a fatal collision on Walpole Island First Nation. Emergency crews were called to Chiefs Road around 11:20 Saturday night after an SUV struck a pedestrian. The 48-year-old Walpole Island resident was pronounced dead at the scene. The OPP Traffic Incident Management and Enforcement Team is assisting Walpole Island Police with the investigation. Construction gets underway today at Park Ave East and Sass Road in Chatham. That intersection will be widened to make room for some new turn lanes, plus upgrades for traffic signals, sidewalks, curbs, streetlights, and pavement. The work should take about 3 months. Park Ave East and Creek Road will remain open throughout the work, but Sass Road will be closed temporarily. Chatham Kent continues to see fewer hate crimes than the province overall, but the local numbers are trending upward. A community safety assessment says Chatham Kent police recorded 9 hate crimes and 59 hate incidents from 2021 to 2025. That represents a 3% increase, while Ontario saw a 45% rise. The report points to strong social connections and community pride as protective factors, but growing economic pressure, food insecurity, youth violence, bullying, and online hate are among emerging concerns. Statistics Canada set to report fresh inflation figures for August this morning. The Canadian Press says a poll of economists expect the annual rate was about 3% last month, holding steady from July. The RCMP is issuing a warning to be wary of violent online groups exploiting children and youth. Police say these groups are known to target and manipulate vulnerable children and youth across widely accessible online platforms, including Snapchat, Roblox, and Discord. Parents are urged to monitor their children's activity and maintain open communication with them. In sports, the Chatham Maroons won their home opener as they beat Kamoka 6-2. In the PJHL, the Blenheim Blades beat Amherstburg 5-2. Vladimir Guerrero Jr. hit his first homer of the season at home to lead the Toronto Blue Jays to an 8-1 win over Baltimore. Toronto still one game back, though, in the wild card race. Riley Green and Spencer Torkelson both homered as the Detroit Tigers down Colorado 8-1. New Orleans missed the two-point conversion in overtime as the Detroit Lions held on for a 31-30 win. Buffalo Bills scored with under 2 minutes to play to get by Houston 36-31. Pittsburgh Steelers beat Atlanta 20-13, while the Philadelphia Eagles got by Washington 24-22. World number one Alexander Zverev beat Ben Shelton in 4 sets to win the U.S. Open. Kyle Larson won for the first time in 51 races, taking the checkered flag in the NASCAR Cup Series race in Illinois. And in Formula One, Kimi Antonelli won the Spanish Grand Prix. Now the forecast, a mix of sun and cloud today with a high of 21. Partly cloudy tonight with a low of 14. And then a mix of sun and cloud tomorrow with a chance of showers and the risk of a thunderstorm. High of 27. Right now it's 11 Celsius. I'm Cheryl Johnstone. For more on these and other stories, visit cknewstoday.ca.
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0: It's Lainey Wilson. We are Chatham Kent's Big Country 91.3 Phone Keys Wallet Monday morning. It is Mike and Cheryl and the Big Breakfast. Speaking of Lainey, she's got a big show coming up just up the road in Toronto next spring, May 7th. She's going to be opening up for a huge pop star. We'll let you know more about that very shortly in your Daily Scoop. And Dolly Parton Airport in Nashville. Looks like it's going to be a reality to have the airport named after her. Your Daily Scoop in just over 2 minutes.
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4: It's a daily scoop. The Metropolitan Nashville Airport Authority has voted unanimously to begin the renaming process of the Nashville International Airport after Dolly Parton.
5: Officials said they will work with appropriate parties to decide how Parton's name and legacy will be incorporated. A policy exception is required, as current rules prohibit renaming properties after individuals who have been dead for fewer than 2 years.
4: But a fan petition, which surpassed 175,000 signatures, really helped to drive momentum. The change would make it the first U.S. international commercial airport that is named after a woman.
5: I think there's an exception for Dolly.
4: Yes.
5: If you're going to do that for anybody, it's going to be Dolly Parton. As we know, she passed at the age of 80 about 3 weeks ago. Lainey Wilson, she's got a big show next spring.
4: She's going to be opening for Harry Styles in Toronto on Friday, May 7th. That's going to be at Rogers Stadium. Harry just added 25 new stadium dates across North America and Europe, and that stop in Toronto will have tickets going on sale this Wednesday.
5: And about months after they first hinted they're getting back together, looks like FGL has a reuniting date.
4: Yeah, Stagecoach Festival posted a teaser video of the guys from Florida Georgia Line loading their equipment into the back of an old Chevy pickup truck. And in the clip, Brian Kelly asked Tyler Hubbard, "Are we really doing this again?" And he replies, "Looks like it, bro."
5: You can hit up our website for more country music news anytime, including George Strait. 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

0: She is Jess Muskaluk. We are Chatham Kent's Big Country 91.3 in the Big Breakfast on your Monday. It is Mike and Cheryl coming up shortly. News, sports, weather, cknewstoday.ca with Cheryl. And thanks for all your votes. Over the weekend, we were celebrating yesterday with International Chocolate Day. And I had some ice cream. Thank you very much.
1: Did you? Well, we were asking what the best chocolate item was. Chocolate cake, hot chocolate, or chocolate ice cream. And it was chocolate ice cream that went out, 52%.
0: Not as much as maybe I thought of. The voting was a lot wider by the end of the day on Friday, so I thought ice cream was going to run away with that a bit more, but it did not. Today, earlier on the show, we talked about there's a new fragrance that will make you smell like candy corn. The folks at Brock's were releasing a new candy corn perfume. It's a very polarizing Halloween candy, and we're only 6 weeks away from Halloween, by the way. So that kind of turns into our question today.
1: Yeah, do you even like candy corn? Would you want to wear a perfume that makes you smell like it?
0: So we have yes and we have no. I thought about adding a heck no. Absolutely not. But there's only two options there. Candy corn, what's your take? That is the big question of the day. You have all day to vote. BigCountry913.com.
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1: With an update from CKNewsToday.ca, I'm Cheryl Johnstone. A 48-year-old is dead following a collision on Walpole Island First Nation. Police say the incident happened around 11:20 Saturday night on Chiefs Road between Tecumseh and Austin Roads. An SUV was involved in the collision with the pedestrian, who was pronounced dead at the scene. Anyone with information or dash cam footage is asked to contact Walpole Island Police. Drivers in Chatham should expect some construction at a busy intersection starting today. Work at Park Avenue East and Sass Road is expected to last about 3 months, with completion targeted for December. The intersection will be widened to add in new turn lanes, along with some traffic lights, sidewalks, curbs, streetlights, and new pavement. Park Avenue East and Creek Road will stay open, but Sass Road will be closed for part of the project with the detour in place. A new assessment of safety and well-being in Chatham-Kent is raising concerns about hate and social division. Police reported 9 hate crimes and 59 hate incidents between 2021 and 2025, a 3% increase compared with 45% across Ontario. Race accounted for 40% of local incidents, followed by religion at 36% and sexual orientation at 19%. Staff say strong community connections are a protective factor, but food insecurity, access to health care, polarization, and online hate could increase risk. Canada will start talks on a unique partnership with the European Union this week. It won't be a membership, though. The Wall Street Journal reported on the weekend that it would be more like an associate membership. Prime Minister Mark Carney will address the European Parliament later this week. As investors arrive in Toronto for the Prime Minister's summit, they'll face protesters. Organizers reject Mark Carney's plan to put Canada's future in the hands of CEOs. Premier Doug Ford told the Canadian Press 15 major projects in Ontario will be showcased. Carney plans to stimulate $1 trillion in investment over 5 years. In sports, the Detroit Lions blew a 21-point lead, then held on in overtime to beat New Orleans 31-30. Jahmyr Gibbs ran for 3 touchdowns for the Lions, who won when the Saints missed the 2-point conversion in OT. Buffalo Bills scored with under 2 minutes to play as they beat Houston 36-31. Minnesota Vikings beat the Green Bay Packers 39-22, while the Chicago Bears downed Carolina 59-37. Vladimir Guerrero Jr. had a solo home run, his first at home this season, as the Toronto Blue Jays downed Baltimore 8-1. George Springer and Kazuma Okamoto also went deep for the Jays. Toronto is still one game back of Cleveland for the third wildcard spot in the American League after the Guardians beat Minnesota 9-2. The Detroit Tigers beat Colorado 8-1 to complete a 3-game sweep and extend their winning streak to 4. Riley Green and Spencer Torkelson both homered for the Tigers. Andrew Baker had a goal and 4 assists to lead the Chatham Maroons to a 6-2 win over Komoka in their GOHL home opener. In PJHL action, the Blood and Blades won their home opener as they got by Amherstburg 5-2. World number 1 Alexander Zverev beat Ben Shelton in 4 sets to win the U.S. Open. LA Clippers owner Steve Ballmer won't be fighting the NBA's salary cap punishment. The league has suspended him for 1 year, fined the team $30 million, and forced it to forfeit 5 first-round draft picks. Kyle Larson won for the first time in 51 races, taking the checkered flag at the NASCAR Cup Series race in Illinois. And in Formula One, Kimi Antonelli won the Spanish Grand Prix. Now the forecast, a mix of sun and cloud today with a high of 21. Partly cloudy tonight as the temperature drops down to 14. And then a mix of sun and cloud tomorrow with a chance of showers and the risk of a thunderstorm in the afternoon. High of 27. Right now it's 11 Celsius. I'm Cheryl Johnstone. 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

0: There goes John Morgan. We are Chatham Kent's Big Country 91.3 and Kid Myself and the Big Breakfast. It is Mike and Cheryl. Good morning to you. And we're just over 10 minutes away. Another chance to win with a Big IQ and Riverview Gaming Center. We've got that gift card, the $20 gift card to Riverview Gaming Center if you got the right answer. And we're going to give you one more chance at Sandstock tickets. Country music concert in Chatham coming up on the weekend. That's just 5 days away on Saturday. So I'll give you that prize pack. And if you can figure out the right answer, you will be a Monday winner. You can get a preview of what that question is and four possible answers. One of them is right. 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And your phone call is coming up in about 11 minutes from now.
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6: Hi, it's Cordell with your feel-good stories of the day. Well, are you familiar with the little free library boxes that some people set up on their front lawns? You know, they're filled with books, and the idea is you take a book to read, you leave a book for others to read. But a family in Palmerston, Ontario, came up with a big twist on the idea. Instead of books, their box contains Hot Wheels cars. I guess the same concept, but involving dinky cars. Dylan and Caitlin Williams thought of the idea. They had the box set up on their front lawn. Now, a while back, somebody stole the two decorative cars that he had attached to the box as permanent fixtures, and I'm sure that left a bit of a sour taste in Dylan's mouth. Nobody would have blamed him had he decided to end it right there. But his belief in people's honesty remains unwavering, as does his hope to continue spreading some joy, so those cars just keep on coming. A guy was arrested the other day for causing disturbances on the beach. He was harassing beachgoers until he stumbled across one guy named James Hidalgo, who happens to be a current martial arts teacher and a former Marine. James had to let go of his dog and pin the man to the ground until the cops came.
7: He said, "Are you calling me a dog?" Because I had a dog, I guess. And I said, "I don't know what you're talking about." And then he came in and tried to punch me. So then I pinned him down to the ground till the cops got here. Imagine a nanny with their kid here. Like, what is she going to do? He's a built guy. And then he knew that he could just probably intimidate 90% of the people today. He just ran into the wrong person.
6: Wendy's restaurants in Oklahoma have brought back the T-Rex burger. It's a 3,000-calorie burger that costs over $40 Canadian. And apparently, if you can eat the whole thing in 9 minutes, you get some sort of a prize.
8: I heard about this T-Rex burger. 9 patties, 9 slices of cheese. It looked great. I had to come down here and give this a try. Let's get started. 3, 2, 1... 6 minutes, 26 seconds.
6: I'm not sure if that beeping we hear in there is a stopwatch or a heart monitor. And speaking of T-Rexes, a high school science teacher with a bad knee is in the news after going fossil hunting and discovering a trail of Tyrannosaurus Rex tracks. Ken said that his bad knee kept him in the perfect place to see it.
9: I've been looking at it for the past 20 years. That was only the third T-Rex track found in the world. Nobody has known how fast a T-Rex walked. We know for sure it's like between 3.5 to 4.5 miles per hour. That will be the only museum in the world that has real Tyrannosaurus Rex tracks. When you see it in real life, it kind of takes your breath away.
6: Kind of like that T-Rex burger.
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2: 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Plus, we still have one more pair of tickets to give away to Sandstock,
1: which is this weekend, I believe. Saturday, yeah. Right?
2: Saturday, September 19th, over at the New Beach Volleyball Courts there on Courthouse Lane.
1: So we have two more tickets that could be going your way. What are we talking about today? 3 out of 10 adults, they admit to doing one of those four things at night. You'll start us off. Good morning. What's your guess?
3: I think they admitted to snoring loudly.
1: Snoring loudly. It might be even more than 3 in 10, but that guess is...
2: incorrect.
1: Sorry about that. That is a good guess, however. Not snoring loudly, so we'll strike that off the list here. 3 out of 10 of adults admitting to doing what at night? Good morning. What is your guess?
3: Sleeping with the TV on.
1: That's another very popular one, and one that I am guilty of, but it is...
2: also incorrect.
1: Oh my goodness.
2: I think that would probably be higher than 3 out of 10.
1: I hope so. That makes me feel better because I do it constantly. So what do we have left? We're now a 50-50 chance, right?
2: It's either sleeping with a stuffed animal or getting up for a midnight snack.
1: All right. 50-50 chance to win. And the dial tone is ineligible to win this contest. Good morning. What's your guess for the question?
3: How about getting up for a midnight snack?
1: Getting up for a midnight snack, something that I'm trying to cut down on. Cheryl, is that right?
2: No, that is also incorrect. Which means the correct answer is sleeping with a stuffed animal.
1: 3 out of 10 doing that.
2: I still have stuffed animals.
1: So my kids are now a little bit too old for the stuffies. Mm-hmm. We still have them.
2: Yeah.
1: My dog has taken over. So now they're the dog stuffies. So they're still all over the place. Sometimes I will fall asleep with one of them in front of the TV, which
2: just
1: is still
2: something
1: on.
2: Something to hold on to.
1: And then I also snore. And I'm trying to cut down on that midnight snack. No winner again today. We're coming up with some good answers.
2: Some stumpers.
1: No winner today. 3 out of 10 adults admitting to sleeping with a stuffed animal. That was your right answer. We'll try again. We'll try and make you a winner tomorrow morning with Riverview Gaming Center.
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0: Ella Langley, Morgan Wallen. We're at Chatham Kent's Big Country 91.3. A big breakfast. It is Mike and Cheryl. Sunshine, a little cooler today with a high of 20. Right now, it's 10.
1: With an update from cknewstoday.ca, I'm Cheryl Johnstone. Police are investigating a fatal collision on Walpole Island First Nation. Emergency crews were called to Chiefs Road around 11:20 Saturday night after an SUV struck a pedestrian. The 48-year-old Walpole Island resident was pronounced dead at the scene. The OPP Traffic Incident Management and Enforcement Team is assisting Walpole Island Police with the investigation. Construction gets underway today at Park Avenue East and Sass Road in Chatham. The intersection will be widened to make room for some new turn lanes. Plus, upgrades are also planned for the traffic signals, sidewalks, curbs, streetlights, and pavement. The work should take about 3 months. Park Ave East and Creek Road will remain open throughout the week, while Sass Road will be closed temporarily. Chatham Kent continues to see fewer hate crimes in the province overall, but the local numbers are still trending upward. A community safety assessment says Chatham Kent police recorded 9 hate crimes and 59 hate incidents from 2021 to 2025. That represents a 3% increase, while Ontario saw a 45% rise. The report points to strong social connections and community pride as protective factors, but growing economic pressure, food insecurity, youth violence, bullying, and online hate are among the emerging concerns. Statistics Canada is set to report fresh inflation figures for August this morning. The Canadian Press has a poll of economists expect the annual rate of inflation was 3% last month, holding steady from July. The RCMP is issuing a warning to be wary of violent online groups that are exploiting children and youth. Police say those groups are known to target and manipulate vulnerable children and youth across some widely accessible online platforms, including Snapchat, Roblox, and Discord. Parents are urged to monitor their child's activity and to maintain open communication with them. In sports, the Chatham Maroons won their home opener as they beat Kamoka 6-2. In the PJHL, the Blenheim Blades beat Amherstburg 5-2. Vladimir Guerrero Jr. hit his first homer of the season at home to lead the Toronto Blue Jays to an 8-1 win over Baltimore. Jays are still one game back, though, in the wildcard race. Riley Green and Spencer Torkelson both homered as the Detroit Tigers down Colorado 8-1. New Orleans missed a two-point conversion attempt in overtime as the Detroit Lions held on for a 31-30 win. Buffalo Bills scored with under 2 minutes to play as they got by Houston, 36-31. Pittsburgh Steelers beat Atlanta, 20-13, while the Philadelphia Eagles got by Washington, 24-22. World number one, Alexander Zverev beat Ben Shelton in 4 sets to win the U.S. Open. Kyle Larson won the NASCAR Cup Series race in Illinois. And in Formula One, Kimi Antonelli won the Spanish Grand Prix. Now the forecast, a mix of sun and cloud today with a high of 21. Partly cloudy tonight with a low of 14, and then a mix of sun and cloud tomorrow with a chance of showers and the risk of a thunderstorm in the afternoon, high of 27. Right now it's 11 Celsius. I'm Cheryl Johnstone. For more on these and other stories, visit cknewstoday.ca.
2: The shower is dripping again.
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0: It's Riley Green and Worst Way. We are Chatham Kent's Big Country 91.3. Travis Tritt in before that also. It is Mike and Cheryl. Good morning. Hope you're having a great Monday. And coming up very shortly, if you've got a dog or ever had a dog, chances are that it kind of got into trouble every once in a while in terms of eating things that shouldn't have eaten. We will get into some of your responses. We posted this on social media late last week, and we'll let you know some of the things our dog has gotten into. And we'll be asking for more. What has your dog gotten into that maybe it shouldn't have? We'll get to this coming up in just over 2 minutes.
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0: It is Mike and Cheryl. Good morning. Hope you had a great weekend as we tackle a Monday together. Did you do any dog sitting this weekend? I know you do that a lot.
11: Not this weekend, but recently I did for my sister and brother-in-law. They were away at a baseball tournament with my nephews. So it's just easier for me and my dog to just move into their house and look after their two dogs and cat. Although the cat has to go in the basement. My dog does not get along with cats.
0: Fair enough. And you were saying that your, what do you call it, a dog-in-law? If it's your sister's dog?
11: My dog-nephew?
0: Dog-nephew. Whatever you call it. He likes to get into trouble once in a while in the cupboards.
11: So his name is Arlo, and he likes to sneak into the pantry, and he steals things out of there, but he doesn't eat them usually. He steals, like, ramen normally.
0: Okay.
11: But this weekend, it was beef broth, like the big container
0: like
11: of it.
0: Like a Campbell's or something?
11: Yeah. Yep.
0: Mm-hmm. And he doesn't puncture the...
11: Nope, I found it upstairs in the hallway.
0: So he'll just grab cans of things and take it to another spot.
11: Yep. Fruit snacks the other day when I was there, he had and he didn't eat them, and it wasn't punctured, just holding it in his mouth on the couch. Sometimes you sit down and you're like, oh, what's this? And in the pillows, he's hidden a package of ramen. And then you have to put it back in the pantry, except... There was one thing he pulled out this weekend that he got into.
0: What's that?
11: A jar of Nutella.
0: Oh, delicious Nutella. Well, delicious for some.
11: I know chocolate's not good for dogs. Yeah. Thankfully, there wasn't much. It was a big jar from Costco, I believe.
0: Right.
11: And there was only a little bit left in the bottom, so he couldn't really get at it. But I found it when I went to bed, and there was chocolate Nutella all over the quilt on the bed.
0: My dog will do that with stuffies, like

0: kid stuffies. He'll do that. He'll rip the stuffing out of them and make a giant mess, probably for emotional support. So Arlo does that with cans of food.
1: Yes.
0: And we opened it up recently on social media about the weird things that your dog have eaten, and we are far from the only ones dealing with this.
1: I know. Dee said that their dog Jake ate a whole Panzerotti one time. Tara, they've got a newfie. She posted a photo and said they ate a box of gelatin powder mixed with the dog's drool turned into cement on the fur.
0: Oh, so trying to get it out of the coat?
1: Yes. Sam said her old horse used to eat the Ritz cheese and cracker sandwiches.
0: Also a good choice. See, they're eating really good, these dogs. Tracy said that their dog got into Kleenex. That's not very delicious. Their cat ate tinsel at Christmas time. And Dave also said the same thing. I guess tinsel is delicious for some pets.
1: It's very distracting, very sparkly.
0: We'll keep it going. What weird things have your dog or cat or whatever animal, maybe you have a horse out back, what have they eaten that they shouldn't have eaten? We've all got that story. Let us know.
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0: Morning, Elena, Chase, Matthew, we're Chatham Kent's Big Country 91.3 in your Monday morning. And the Big Breakfast, it is Mike and Cheryl. And yes, you heard that call out before that tune in the Big 10K giveaway. We're into week number 4 of qualifying already. But we have one thing to tie up week 3 still to come.
1: We will be calling the winner of week 3 coming up just after 8 o'clock. So tune in. Maybe it's you that we're going to be calling.
0: Kidney Walk is coming up to Chatham this weekend. Kidneywalk.ca, that is set to go on Sunday. So if you want to be a part of that, all the details on that website. And it will be at Mud Creek Park. Registration noon, 1 o'clock start time, and kidneywalk.ca.
1: And the Chatham Kent Film Group is kicking off their latest season tonight. They'll be showing A Tuner. And two chances to check that out at the Chatham Capitol Theater, 4 p.m. or 7 p.m. And then you can also either, in between the movies, they're going to be doing a 30th anniversary celebration.
0: Wow, awesome.
1: Having a party in the Rotary Lounge downstairs at the Capitol. They'll have some complimentary beverages and charcuterie. So you can go and check that out as they celebrate 30 years with the Chatham Kent Film Group.
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1: With an update from cknewstoday.ca, I'm Cheryl Johnstone. A pedestrian has died following a collision on Walpole Island First Nation. Emergency crews were called to Chiefs Road around 11:20 Saturday night for a collision involving an SUV and a pedestrian. The 48-year-old, who was from Walpole Island, was pronounced dead at the scene. Lambton OPP and Walpole Island Police are investigating. Anyone with information or dash cam footage is asked to contact police or Crime Stoppers. A busy intersection in Chatham will be under construction for the next 3 months. Work is scheduled to start at Park Avenue East and Sass Road today. The municipality says construction should be done in December. The intersection is being widened for some new turn lanes while adding new traffic lights, curbs, sidewalks, streetlights, and pavement. Park Ave East and Creek Road will remain open to traffic, but Sass Road will be closed for part of the project. Chatham-Kent's hate crime rate is rising, but it remains well below the provincial trend, at least according to a 10-year assessment of community safety and well-being. Between 2021 and 2025, Chatham-Kent police reported 9 hate crimes and 59 hate incidents. That's a 3% increase compared to 45% across Ontario. Race, religion, and sexual orientation were the most common factors. The report says strong social connections and local pride are helping to protect the community, but growing economic pressure, food insecurity, and declining feelings of belonging are emerging concerns. Do you think hate crimes or hate incidents are an issue in Chatham-Kent? You can let us know in our CK News Today question of the day on our website. Canada will start talks on a unique partnership with the European Union this week. It won't be a membership, though. The Wall Street Journal reported on the weekend that it would be more like an associate membership. As investors arrive in Toronto for the Prime Minister's Summit, they'll face some protesters. Organizers reject Mark Carney's plan to put Canada's future in the hands of CEOs. Premier Doug Ford told the Canadian Press 15 major projects in Ontario will be showcased. Carney plans to stimulate $1 trillion in investment over 5 years. In sports, Vladimir Guerrero Jr. had a solo home run, his first at home this season, as the Toronto Blue Jays down Baltimore 8-1. George Springer and Kazuma Okamoto also went deep for the Jays. Toronto is still one game back of Cleveland for the third wildcard spot in the American League after the Guardians beat Minnesota 9-2. The Detroit Tigers beat Colorado 8-1 to complete a 3-game sweep. Riley Green and Spencer Torkelson homered for the Tigers. Andrew Baker had a goal and 4 assists to lead the Chatham Maroons to a 6-2 win over Comoca in their GOHL home opener. In PJHL action, the Blood and Blades won their home opener as they got by Amherstburg 5-2. The Detroit Lions blew a 21-point lead but held on in overtime to beat New Orleans 31-30. Jahmyr Gibbs ran for 3 touchdowns for the Lions, who won when the Saints missed the 2-point conversion in OT. Buffalo Bills scored with under 2 minutes to play as they beat Houston 36-31. The Cleveland Browns lost 34-10 to Jacksonville, while the Dallas Cowboys fell 28-20 to the Giants. World number 1 Alexander Zverev beat Ben Shelton in 4 sets to win the U.S. Open men's singles title. L.A. Clippers owner Steve Ballmer won't fight the NBA salary cap punishment. The league has suspended him for 1 year, fined the team $30 million, and forced them to forfeit 5 first-round draft picks. Kyle Larson won for the first time in 51 races, taking the checkered flag at the NASCAR Cup Series race in Illinois. And in Formula 1, Kimi Antonelli won the Spanish Grand Prix. Now the forecast, a mix of sun and cloud today with a high of 21, partly cloudy tonight with a low of 14, and then a mix of sun and cloud tomorrow with a chance of showers and the risk of a thunderstorm in the afternoon, high of 27. Right now it's 10 Celsius. I'm Cheryl Johnstone. 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
5: Good morning and happy Monday. It is Mike and Cheryl, and it will be a happy Monday for somebody here in just a few seconds. We're wrapping up week number 3 of the Big 10K giveaway.
6: So we have a name, we have a number, and we are about to give this week's winner a call to let them know the good news that they have just won $1,000.
7: Hi, if you record your name and reason for calling, I'll see if this person is available.
6: Oh, it's that weird thing, like when we call.
5: Yeah. Hi, Wendy. It's Big Country calling you for something.
8: Hello.
5: Oh, is she? She is on the line. Wendy, is this Wendy?
8: Yes.
5: Wendy Abra. Good morning. I hope we're not bothering you. It's Mike and Cheryl from Big Country.
8: Yeah.
5: Are you okay right now, Wendy?
8: Doing?
5: We're doing fine. How are you doing?
8: Great.
5: Well, maybe we can make your day even greater, Wendy. Cheryl's got something she wants to say to you.
6: You are week number 4 winner of the Big 10K giveaway. You've just won $1,000.
8: $1,000? Out of here. I don't believe it.
5: Well, we will get out of here, but we want to give you that money first, Wendy. You win.
8: Hey, you rock. Or is this a joke?
6: No, it's not a joke.
8: You made my day. You know, you came across and it said Big Country. Get out of here. There's no way. They can't be calling me.
5: Well, we are. So I'm glad. You know what? You're making our day because you seem really happy that you're a grand Richard.
8: I am very happy. I am so delighted.
5: Wendy, and so, okay, you probably at least daydreamed a little bit of what you're going to do with this money.
8: Well, you know what? I think I've got some new great-grandbabies, and I think that's what I'm going to spend it on.
6: Oh, you're just going to spoil them?
8: Oh, honey, I'd love to spoil them. My heart is so full with them.
5: How many do you have?
8: I've got 2 new ones. One is 13 months, and the other one is just 2 weeks old.
5: Enjoy every minute because it goes so fast.
8: Yes, it sure does.
5: Wendy, we're so glad we could do this for you this morning as we wrap up week 3. You are $1,000 richer.
8: You rock. Thank you so much.
5: Wendy Abra, week 3 in the Big 10K giveaway.
0: Good morning.
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0: Breakfast.
1: Good Monday morning. It is Mike and Cheryl as we get ready for a brand new weekend. Still buzzing, I'm sure. She's still on cloud nine. Wendy Abra, so happy to talk with her and make her our week three Big 10K giveaway winner.
2: So she won $1,000. We gave her a call earlier this morning to let her know the good news. So big congrats to Wendy. And qualifying now underway for this week with the Big 10K giveaway. 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
1: Coming up, as we will wrap up week one of the NFL a little bit later on tonight with the Monday Nighter, we're going to start something new every Monday morning. It's going to be, can we predict football games better than a child? That's a long title. We need to trim it down. Maybe we'll have your help. What should the title be? We'll talk about this in a few minutes. But actually, in the weekend, you got your two nephews to predict some games.
2: Yep, I grabbed Austin and Patrick to find out who they think is going to win the Monday Night Football game. So we'll see who they pick between the Broncos and the Chiefs.
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0: It's Shaboozy. We're Chatham Kent's Big Country 91.3 in Cowgirl, 8:31 in the sunshine of your Monday morning. Looking for a high of 20 this afternoon. And right now, we're up to 12 Celsius.
1: With an update from cknewstoday.ca, I'm Cheryl Johnstone. Police are investigating a fatal collision on Walpole Island First Nation. Emergency crews were called to Chiefs Road around 11:20 Saturday night after an SUV struck a pedestrian. The 48-year-old Walpole Island resident was pronounced dead at the scene. The OPP Traffic Incident Management and Enforcement Team is assisting with Lambton OPP or with Walpole Island Police in their investigation. Construction will get underway today on Park Avenue East and Sass Road in Chatham. That intersection will be widened to make room for some new turn lanes. Plus, there will be installing some traffic signals, sidewalks, curbs, streetlights, and pavement. The work should take about 3 months. Park Avenue East and Creek Road will remain open throughout the work, while Sass Road will be closed temporarily. Chatham Kent continues to see fewer hate crime than the province overall, but the local numbers are still trending upwards. A community safety assessment says Chatham Kent police recorded 9 hate crimes and 59 hate incidents from 2021 to 2025. That represents a 3% increase, while Ontario saw a 45% increase. The report points to strong social connections and community pride as protective factors, but growing economic pressure, food insecurity, youth violence, bullying, and online hate are among the emerging concerns. Statistics Canada is set to report some fresh inflation figures for August this morning. The Canadian Press, as a poll of economists, expects the annual rate of inflation was 3% last month, holding steady from July. The RCMP is issuing a warning to be wary of violent online groups exploiting children and youth. Police say these groups are known to target and manipulate vulnerable children and youth across widely accessible online platforms, including Snapchat, Roblox, and Discord. Parents are urged to monitor their child's activity and to maintain open communication with them. In sports, the Chatham Maroons won their home opener as they beat Kamoka 6-2. In the PJHL, the Blood and Blades beat Amherstburg 5-2. Vladimir Guerrero Jr. hit his first homer of the season at home to lead the Toronto Blue Jays to an 8-1 win over Baltimore. Jays are still one game back in the wildcard race. Riley Green and Spencer Torkelson both homered as the Detroit Tigers down Colorado 8-1. New Orleans missed the two-point conversion in overtime as the Detroit Lions held on for a 31-30 win. Buffalo Bills scored with under 2 minutes to play as they got by Houston 36-31. The Pittsburgh Steelers beat Atlanta 20-13, while the Philadelphia Eagles got by Washington 24-22. World number one Alexander Zverev beat Ben Shelton in 4 sets to win the U.S. Open men's singles title. Kyle Larson won the NASCAR Cup Series race in Illinois. And in Formula One, Kimi Antonelli won the Spanish Grand Prix. Now the forecast, a mix of sun and cloud today with a high of 21. Partly cloudy tonight with a low of 14. And then a mix of sun and cloud tomorrow with a chance of showers and the risk of a thunderstorm in the afternoon. High of 27. Right now it's 12 Celsius. I'm Cheryl Johnstone. For more on these and other stories, visit cknewstoday.ca.
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4: Oh, my favorite music. Week one of the NFL will wrap up a little bit later on tonight. Did you break your TV yesterday?
9: Oh, it was pretty close.
4: Lions just eking it out.
9: I thought we were in the clear. I was like, oh, great. Nice little stress-free Sunday to start the NFL season for me. Nope. Right. Thought wrong.
4: We're starting something brand new today, currently titled Can We Predict Football Better Than a Child? It's a working title. If you've got a better title, let us know. But we're going to ask some of our child relatives about some football predictions and see if they do better than we do. And you had the chance to talk to your nephews over the weekend.
9: Yeah, and they aren't very knowledgeable in football. Everything they know is what I have told them, pretty much.
4: Right.
9: But I still had to ask them who they think is going to win tonight's game between the Broncos and the Chiefs. What's your name and how old are you?
10: Austin, and I am 9.
9: Do you know anything about football or the NFL?
10: Kind of.
9: Do you have a favorite team?
10: No.
9: Okay, so Monday night, who do you think is going to win? The Kansas City Chiefs? Or the Denver Broncos?
10: Kansas City.
9: And why did you pick Kansas City?
10: I don't know. Tom Brady was there, I think.
9: No, he wasn't.
10: Wait, what? I thought he was on. What?
9: He played for the Patriots.
10: Oh.
9: Patrick Mahomes? Are you thinking of that? Him?
10: Yeah, him.
9: Or Taylor Swift's husband?
10: Yeah. Like, I just think that they're good.
9: Okay, anything else you want to add?
10: No.
9: Tell me your name and your age.

0: fine.
1: How much do you know about football? The NFL?
0: A little bit.
1: Do you have a favorite team?
0: Lions.
1: Is that because I'm a Lions fan?
0: Kinda.
1: Monday Night Football. Who do you think's gonna win? The Kansas City Chiefs or the Denver Broncos?
0: Chiefs.
1: And why do you say that? Is that because Taylor Swift's husband plays for the Chiefs?
0: No.
1: No?
0: Because there's movies about the Chiefs.
1: Oh. Okay. Anything else you want to add?
0: No. Bye.
2: That's my favorite. No. Bye. See ya. So your nephews, Austin and Patrick, they're both on the Chiefs tonight.
1: Yeah.
2: Against the Broncos. Who are you picking?
1: I was thinking Chiefs, but now Patrick Mahomes is coming back from injury.
2: Mm-hmm.
1: And so maybe I go with the Broncos.
2: You're going Broncos.
1: I would.
2: I would really love to pick against the Chiefs, but mm-hmm. something's telling me at home, Mahomes, I'm going Chiefs as well. So three on the Chiefs. You're going Broncos. We'll see who does better with the predicting. Let's you and I go ahead now to week two, Thursday, Lions Bills in Buffalo. Who have you got?
1: Well, you know I'm a Lions ride or die, so
2: yes.
1: We'll go with that. I do like the Bills are sort of like my second team
2: yeah.
1: when they're not playing the Lions.
2: Being a Packer fan, I don't hate the Lions, but I don't like them against the Bills here in Buffalo. So I'm going for the Bills, an 8-point victory to start off week two on Thursday. So based on winning percentage, we'll find out if Cheryl and I can predict football better than a child. And again, if you've got a better title than that, let us know.
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0: Music from High Valley. We are Chatham Kent's Big Country 91.3. That is Fools heading to 9 o'clock. And whatever you're up to on this Monday, thanks for hanging out. It is Mike and Cheryl in the Big Breakfast. And we're going to give you this week the chance to win Dean Brody and Reklaws tickets.
1: They're bringing their Hometown Heroes Tour into Caesars Windsor on November 20th. And if you want to be there, just head to our website, bigcountry913.com. There, you can just fill out an entry form and tell us about your hometown hero. You do that, and maybe it'll be you that we'll be calling with the good news and to learn a little bit more about your hometown hero.
0: So let us know. You could be on your way to that show. Dean Brody, the Reklaws in Windsor later on this fall. All the details, as Cheryl mentioned, at bigcountry913.com.
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1: With an update from cknewstoday.ca, I'm Cheryl Johnstone. A 48-year-old is dead following a collision on Walpole Island First Nation. Police say the incident happened around 11:20 Saturday night on Chiefs Road between Tecumseh and Austin Roads. An SUV was involved in a collision with a pedestrian who was pronounced dead at the scene. Anyone with information or dash cam footage is asked to contact Walpole Island Police. Drivers in Chatham should expect construction at a busy intersection starting today. Work on Park Avenue East and Sass Road is expected to last about 3 months, should be wrapped up by December. The intersection will be widened to add in some new turn lanes, plus they'll be adding in traffic lights, sidewalks, curbs, streetlights, and some new pavement. Park Ave East and Creek Road will stay open, but Sass Road will be closed for part of the project. A detour will be in place. A new assessment of safety and well-being in Chatham-Kent is raising concerns about hate and social division. Police reported 9 hate crimes and 59 hate incidents between 2021 and 2025, a 3% increase compared with 45% across Ontario. Race accounted for 40% of local incidents, followed by religion at 36% and sexual orientation at 19%. Staff say strong community connections are a protective factor, but food insecurity, access to health care, polarization, and online hate could increase risk. Canada will start talks on a unique partnership with the European Union this week. It won't be a membership, though. The Wall Street Journal reported on the weekend that it would be more like an associate membership. Prime Minister Mark Carney will address the European Parliament later this week. As investors arrive in Toronto for the Prime Minister Summit, they'll face some protesters. Organizers reject Mark Carney's plan to put Canada's future in the hands of CEOs. Premier Doug Ford told the Canadian Press 15 major projects in Ontario will be showcased. Carney plans to stimulate $1 trillion in investment over 5 years. In sports, the Detroit Lions blew a 21-point lead, then held on in overtime to beat New Orleans 31-30. Jahmyr Gibbs ran for 3 touchdowns for the Lions, who won when the Saints missed the 2-point conversion in OT. Buffalo Bills scored with under 2 minutes to play to beat Houston 36-31. Minnesota Vikings beat the Green Bay Packers 39-22. Chicago Bears down Carolina 59-37. Vladimir Guerrero Jr. hit a solo home run, his first at home this season, as the Toronto Blue Jays down Baltimore 8-1. George Springer and Kazuma Okamoto also went deep for the Jays. Toronto is still 1 game back of Cleveland for the 3rd wild card spot in the American League after the Guardians beat Minnesota 9-2. The Detroit Tigers beat Colorado 8-1 to complete a 3-game sweep and extend their winning streak to 4. Riley Green and Spencer Torkelson homered for the Tigers. Andrew Baker had a goal and 4 assists to lead the Chatham Maroons to a 6-2 win over Komoka in their GOHL home opener. In PJHL action, the Blood and Blades won their home opener, getting by Amherstburg 5-2. World number 1 Alexander Zverev beat Ben Shelton in 4 sets to win the U.S. Open men's singles title. LA Clippers owner Steve Ballmer won't fight the NBA salary cap punishment. The league suspended him for 1 year, fined the team $30 million, and forced it to forfeit 5 first-round draft picks. Kyle Larson won for the first time in 51 races, taking the checkered flag in the NASCAR Cup Series race. And in Formula One, Kimi Antonelli won the Spanish Grand Prix. Now the forecast, a mix of sun and cloud today with a high of 21. Partly cloudy tonight with a low of 14. And a mix of sun and cloud tomorrow with a chance of showers and the risk of a thunderstorm in the afternoon. High of 27. Right now it's 12 Celsius. I'm Cheryl Johnstone. For more on these and other stories, visit cknewstoday.ca.
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We are Chad and Kent's Big Country 91.3. Brett Kissel, Cooper Allen. It is Mike and Cheryl. Your daily scoop coming up. The Nashville Airport, one step closer to honoring Dolly Parton. We'll tell you more coming up after.

0: Good breakfast.
1: It's a day of scoop. The Metropolitan Nashville Airport Authority has voted unanimously to begin the renaming process of the Nashville International Airport after Dolly Parton.
2: Officials said they will work with appropriate parties to decide how Parton's name and legacy will be incorporated. A policy exception is required, as current rules prohibit renaming properties after individuals who have been dead for fewer than 2 years.
1: But a fan petition, which surpassed 175,000 signatures, really helped to drive momentum. The change would make it the first U.S. international commercial airport that is named after a woman.
2: I think there's an exception for Dolly.
1: Yes.
2: If you're going to do that for anybody, it's going to be Dolly Parton. As we know, she passed the age of 80 about 3 weeks ago. Lainey Wilson, she's got a big show next spring.
1: She's going to be opening for Harry Styles in Toronto on Friday, May 7th. That's going to be at Rogers Stadium. Harry just added 25 new stadium dates across North America and Europe, and that stop in Toronto will have tickets going on sale this Wednesday.
2: And about months after they first hinted they're getting back together, looks like FGL has a reuniting date.
1: Yeah, Stagecoach Festival posted a teaser video of the guys from Florida Georgia Line loading their equipment into the back of an old Chevy pickup truck. And in the clip, Brian Kelly asked Tyler Hubbard, "Are we really doing this again?" And he replies, "Looks like it, bro."
2: You can hit up our website for more country music news anytime, including George Strait. He's receiving yet another award.
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2: Back again with the Pet of the Week this morning with CK Animal Rescue, and Joyelle is with us. Good morning, Joyelle.
3: Good morning.
2: So we have a beautiful Lily to talk about this morning.
3: Yes, so Lily is a little black Yorkshire Terrier mix. She's got some fuzzy hair that makes her look a little bit crazy, which is always nice. I like it when the dogs look unique, because you can always tell a rescue dog because they don't look like every other dog. So Lily is about 4 years old, and she was found abandoned by the side of the road. Again, another dog in that situation, which is horribly sad. So Lily is the perfect mix of a bundle of energy and a dog who likes to snuggle. She also gets along well with other animals, which is a bonus. So she's just looking for somebody that she can snuggle up with, maybe some toys or some other friends that she can play with, and it sounds like she's a pretty easy dog.
4: So looking for someone who can match her energy, take her for lots of walks, it sounds like.
3: Yep, she's definitely a little energizer bunny.
2: She is Joyelle of CK Animal Rescue and the Pet of the Week. 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
3: Yes, so October 17th from 9 till 2 at the Active Lifestyle Center, we will have our massive dog coat and sweater sale. 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We got it all going on. 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
2: You can check out Lily and everything else going on. 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We'll talk to you soon.
3: Thank you.
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0: It's a James Barker Band. We are Chatham Kent's Big Country 91.3 into our Monday workday. It's Mike and Cheryl Big Breakfast back tomorrow morning, bright and early to get you going at 5:30. Hit up our website. We are continuing to get your votes in the big question of the day. We're about, what, 6 weeks until Halloween? It'll be here before you know it. And a polarizing candy. We want to know your thoughts on it.
1: Do you like candy corn?
0: Nope. Oh, sorry. Did that sneak out?
1: That was immediate.
0: Nope. We talked about this, and we asked about this because the company that makes candy corn, Brock's, are now coming out with a perfume this fall.
1: You don't want to smell like candy corn?
0: I don't want anything associated.
1: I feel like that would attract a lot of the yellow jackets this time of year.
0: Right.
1: Might not be the smartest
0: Let's
1: idea.
0: Make it worse. Candycornseason.com. So I got us thinking, what are your thoughts on candy corn? And right now, about 3/4 is saying, no thank you. They're probably not even saying thank you. They're just,
1: no.
0: just saying no.
1: Hard pass.
0: So let us know. You've got all day to vote, and we'll have the results tomorrow. BigCountry913.com. And hey, more qualifying week 4 now in the Big 10K giveaway.
1: Yeah, congrats to Wendy, our latest winner. We called and gave her the good news this morning that she won $1,000. So now we move on to qualifying for this week with the Big 10K giveaway. 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
0: Have a great rest of your Monday. 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
6: With an update from cknewstoday.ca, I'm Cheryl Johnstone. A pedestrian has died following a collision on Walpole Island First Nation. Emergency crews were called to Chiefs Road around 11:20 Saturday night for a collision involving an SUV and a pedestrian. The 48-year-old, who was from Walpole Island, was pronounced dead at the scene. Lambton OPP and Walpole Island Police are investigating. Statistics Canada says the annual rate of inflation was unchanged at 3% in August. The Canadian Press says a slowdown in rising gas prices was offset by higher rent and travel tour costs. Excluding gasoline, consumer prices rose 2.4% last month. A busy intersection in Chatham will be under construction for the next 3 months. Work is scheduled to start at Park Avenue East and Sass Road today. Construction should be done in December. The intersection is being widened for new turn lanes, while traffic lights, curbs, sidewalks, streetlights, and pavement will be added. Chatham-Kent's hate crime rate is rising but remains well below the provincial trend, at least according to a 10-year assessment of community safety and well-being. Between 2021 and 2025, Chatham-Kent police reported 9 hate crimes and 59 hate incidents. That's a 3% increase compared with a 45% jump in Ontario. Race, religion, and sexual orientation were the most common factors. As investors arrive in Toronto for the Prime Minister's Summit, they'll face some protesters. Organizers reject Mark Carney's plan to put Canada's future in the hands of CEOs. Carney plans to stimulate $1 trillion in investment over 5 years. Now the forecast, a mix of sun and cloud today with a high of 21. Partly cloudy tonight as the temperature drops to 14, and then a mix of sun and cloud tomorrow with a chance of showers and the risk of a thunderstorm in the afternoon, high of 27. Right now it's 14 Celsius. I'm Cheryl Johnstone. For more on these and other stories, visit cknewstoday.ca.
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11: With an update from CKNewsToday.ca, I'm Cheryl Johnstone. A pedestrian has died following a collision on Walpole Island First Nation. Emergency crews were called to Chiefs Road around 11:20 Saturday night for a collision involving an SUV and a pedestrian. The 48-year-old, who was from Walpole Island, was pronounced dead at the scene. Lambton OPP and Walpole Island Police are investigating. Statistics Canada says the annual rate of inflation was unchanged at 3% in August. The Canadian Press says a slowdown in rising gas prices was offset by higher rent and travel tour costs. Excluding gasoline, consumer prices rose 2.4% last month. A busy intersection in Chatham will be under construction for the next 3 months. Work is scheduled to start at Park Avenue East and Sass Road today. Construction should be done in December. The intersection is being widened for new turn lanes, while traffic lights, curbs, sidewalks, streetlights, and pavement will be added. Chatham-Kent's hate crime rate is rising but remains well below the provincial trend, at least according to a 10-year assessment of community safety and well-being. Between 2021 and 2025, Chatham-Kent police reported 9 hate crimes and 59 hate incidents. That's a 3% increase compared with a 45% jump in Ontario. Race, religion, and sexual orientation were the most common factors. As investors arrive in Toronto for the Prime Minister's Summit, they'll face some protesters. Organizers reject Mark Carney's plan to put Canada's future in the hands of CEOs. Carney plans to stimulate $1 trillion in investment over 5 years. Now the forecast, a mix of sun and cloud today with a high of 21. Partly cloudy tonight as the temperature drops to 14, and then a mix of sun and cloud tomorrow with a chance of showers and the risk of a thunderstorm in the afternoon, high of 27. Right now it's 14 Celsius. I'm Cheryl Johnstone. For more on these and other stories, visit cknewstoday.ca.
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0: 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What's happening around Chatham Kent? 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
1: With an update from CK News Today, I'm Tamara Thornton. The municipal election is just around the corner, but the current council is still hard at work. The first council meeting of the month is tonight, and one of the bigger discussions is expected to be about chickens. Administration wants to extend the current backyard pilot program until May 31st, instead of having it end on November 4th. Council will also review multiple reports that discuss local hate crime statistics, a budget surplus, and a busy year for local paramedics. Tonight's meeting gets underway at 6. Hate crimes are on the rise in Chatham-Kent, but the local rate is much lower than the provincial average. A report going before council tonight shows that CK Police reported 9 hate crimes and 59 hate incidents between 2021 and 2025. The most common reported local incidents were related to race, religion, and sexual orientation. Do you think hate crimes or hate incidents are an issue in Chatham-Kent? Let us know on our daily poll at cknewstoday.ca. The first ever Canada Investment Summit is underway in Toronto, where Prime Minister Mark Carney hopes to attract $500 billion or more in investments to Canada. One of the projects to be discussed could be a big deal for Chatham-Kent. The municipality has been named the destination of choice for a major clean energy manufacturing project by the company Canadian Energies. Meanwhile, the federal government says investors can find out how income tax law will apply to them before they commit capital. The Canadian Press says that should reduce their risks and give investors confidence. Ontario has 15 major projects showcased at the summit. Canadian exports to China jumped 30% in the first half of the year. Overall trade is up 3.6% year over year. Trade between the two countries totaled $66.6 billion. CBC News says energy and minerals dominated trade, making up more than 58% of it. The Canada-China Business Council says it's a record. As economists predicted, Canada's inflation rate held steady last month. Stats Canada says inflation was 3% in August. The agency says that's due in part to food and gas costs coming down slightly, while the price of travel and shelter edged up. Without the cost of gasoline, inflation was 2.4%. And a dog photo contest that will see the winner featured on a Red Barn beer label was a huge success. Pet and Wildlife Rescue says 136 dogs were entered into the contest, raising more than $31,000. That money will go toward veterinary costs for animals in the shelter's care. The joint venture between the rescue and Red Barn Brewing Co. was so popular, the organizations have decided to turn it into an annual event. In sports, the Blue Jays are looking for a third straight win tonight when they host the Detroit Tigers. Jose Soriano will start for Toronto against Troy Melton. Monday Night Football returns tonight for the Week 1 matchup. The Denver Broncos take on the Kansas City Chiefs. And the PWHL recently released its preseason schedule. Detroit's new team will play for the first time against the Ottawa Charge. The Toronto Scepters kick things off against Hamilton's team. Both games take place on November 23rd. The forecast, a mix of sun and cloud today with a high of 21. A few clouds tonight. We could see fog patches develop overnight and a low of 14. A mix of sun and cloud tomorrow. Expect gusty winds and a chance of rain and thunderstorms. The high is 27, feeling like 32. Cloudy with a chance of showers on Wednesday. The high is 25. Right now, it's 17 degrees. For more on these and other stories, go to cknewstoday.ca.
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7: 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On the Chicago Board of Trade, corn futures, December up 3 at 533 and a quarter, March up 3 at 548 and a half. Soybean futures, November up 9 and a half at 1306, January up 9 and a half at 1321 and a half. Wheat futures, December up 1 and a quarter at 726 and a half, March up 2 at 743 and a quarter. Live cattle futures, October up 70 at 220.37, December up 50 at 222.80. Feeder cattle futures, October up 210 at 334.60. November up 242 at 330.60. From the Andersons at Hensel, 2026 crop corn up 4 1/4 at 680 per bushel. 2027 crop corn up 3 1/4 at 650 per bushel. 2026 crop soybeans up 9 1/2 at 1721 per bushel. 2027 crop soybeans up 5 1/4 at 1616 per bushel. 2026 soft white winter wheat up 3 at 858 per bushel. 2027 soft white winter wheat up 5 at 901 per bushel. 2026 soft red winter wheat up 3 at 858 per bushel. 2027 soft red winter wheat up 5 at 901 per bushel. From Brussels Livestock's Thursday veal report, there were 135 veal and bob calves on offer. Beef veal, too few to establish a market. Good Holsteins, 370 to 392. Slightly heavy Holsteins, 360 to 386. Heavy Holsteins, 300 to 350. Medium Holsteins, 340 to 369. Plain Holsteins, 300 to 339. Good crossbred calves, 1600 to 2350 per head. Good Holstein drop calves, 900 to 1350 per head. High of 1750. Plain and medium drop calves, 650 to 900 per head. Ontario Pork reports the U.S. CME price, $87.75 U.S. per hundredweight dressed weight. That's down 40 cents from the previous day. 100% formula price, $220.22 per 100 kilograms dressed weight. That's down 31 cents from the previous day. That's the AgriMedia Farm Market Report.
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9: I'm Adam Bell, and this is the Farm News. The University of Guelph is trying to rebuild its meat science program after the number of meat science professors at the school fell from 5 to 0. Two Agriculture and Agri-Food Canada meat scientists will relocate to Guelph for the next 2 years, bringing research data and equipment with them. The university says the temporary arrangement could help demonstrate the need for permanent faculty and renewed investment in meat research. Officials say Canada's meat sector continues to grow, but public research capacity has declined significantly in recent years. United States President Donald Trump has signed executive orders aimed at supporting cattle ranchers and expanding domestic beef processing. The measures include steps to make it easier for farmers and ranchers to process and sell food from their own operations and to protect livestock from gray wolves. Trump also moved toward stronger country of origin labeling for beef, but stopped short of reinstating mandatory requirements. The measures come as the administration tries to lower record beef beef prices south of the border while also encouraging rebuilding of the American cattle herd. And the federal government is providing nearly $895,000 to a Calgary company developing energy-efficient lighting for indoor agriculture. Smart Grow Bioengineering is testing a system that combines pulsing LED lights, plant sensors, and artificial intelligence to adjust lighting based on crop needs. The company says controlled trials produced the same harvest weight as conventional LED systems while using up to 80% less electricity. The technology will now be tested at commercial scale with the goal of lowering energy cost and supporting more year-round food production in Canada. That's all for the farm news. For more AgVity news and information, visit mynewstoday.ca.
10: Good day, this is Heather McLeod, Grain Originator with Great Lakes Grain for Monday, September 14th, 2026. Great Lakes Grain handles grain marketing for Agris Cooperative, Central Ontario FS, and Co-op Embrum. Well, we've had the weekend to digest Friday's WASDE report, and this morning corn, soybeans, and wheat are all up about 3 to 5 cents. For corn, I think the report basically confirmed what the market had already been pricing in. USDA lowered the U.S. yield estimate to 178.5 bushels per acre, with production down to about 15.8 billion bushels and ending stocks at 1.567 billion. So now the question becomes, is there more yield downside coming? If we get further yield reductions as harvest data is coming in, that could give corn the fuel for another move higher. If we don't, the market may need another catalyst. And that's where harvest becomes really important. Actual yield numbers are going to start replacing some of these estimates over the next few weeks. For soybeans, it's a little different story. USDA nudged yield higher to 52.8 bushels per acre, but they also increased exports by 25 million bushels. So demand is going to be the story here. Will export sales continue to improve? Will USDA eventually increase crush? Those are the things that could continue to eat away at ending stocks and keep soybeans supported. We're also seeing managed money remain very long soybeans and corn, with soybean funds at a record net long position. So far, we haven't seen the kind of major fund liquidation that could really pressure the market. Wheat continues to have some geopolitical support, with Ukraine's grain exports running about 24% below last year and key Black Sea ports facing disruptions. And locally, tomorrow is a big day for Great Lakes Grain. Our 2026 Crop Assessment Tour results will be released at Canada's Outdoor Farm Show in Woodstock. We spent the last couple of weeks assessing Ontario corn and soybean fields, so I'm looking forward to putting some real boots-on-the-ground numbers to this year's crop. For producers, I think the message is pretty simple. Don't try to predict the perfect high. Have your targets in place and be ready to act when the market gives you opportunity. This is Heather McLeod with Great Lakes Grain. Have a great week.
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1: Now the forecast, a mix of sun and cloud today with a high of 21. A few clouds tonight, we could see fog patches develop overnight and a low of 14. A mix of sun and cloud tomorrow, expect gusty winds and a chance of rain and thunderstorms, the high is 27, feeling like 32. Cloudy with a chance of showers Wednesday and Thursday with highs of 25 and 26. A mix of sun and cloud Friday with a high of 25. The normals for this time of year are a high of 22 and a low of 12. Sunrise was at 7.07 a.m. Sunset is at 7.40 p.m. I'm Tamara Thornton. For more agri-media news and information, visit mynewstoday.ca.
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11: With an update from CK News Today, I'm Tamara Thornton. Chatham Kent could soon be home to a major clean energy manufacturing project. That's according to the municipality, which says it's been chosen as the destination of choice by Canadian Energies. The company says the facility would be North America's first production platform for domestically sourced sodium ion batteries, though most of the focus would be on solar energy, battery energy storage, and AI-focused storage. The project is said to be discussed over the next 2 days during the Canadian Investment Summit, hosted by Prime Minister Mark Carney. Ontario universities raked in more than $1 billion in private sector investment over the past 3 years. Even the Council of Ontario Universities says it was surprised to see the results in new research out today. President Steve Orsini says the breadth and depth of the investment really stood out. The Globe and Mail also says more than 2,800 new startups and spin-off companies came out of universities in 1 year alone. That was 2024 to 2025. And a local fundraiser involving dogs and beer smashed expectations. Pet and Wildlife Rescue and Red Barn Brewing Co. recently held a photo contest that would feature the winner on a beer label. 136 dogs were entered in the contest, raising more than $31,000, way more than the $20,000 goal. The contest was such a success, the organizations have decided to turn it into an annual event. The forecast, a mix of sun and cloud today with a high of 21. A few clouds tonight, we could see fog patches develop overnight and a low of 14. A mix of sun and cloud tomorrow. Expect gusty winds and a chance of rain and thunderstorms. The high is 27, feeling like 32. Right now, it's 18 degrees. For more on these and other stories, go to cknewstoday.ca.
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9: With an update from CK News Today, I'm Tamara Thornton. Chatham Kent could be looking at the largest single investment in the municipality's history. Canadian Energies, a clean energy company based out of Toronto,

0: has chosen CK for a major clean energy manufacturing project. The company says it would focus on solar energy, battery energy storage, and AI-focused storage. The facility would also be North America's first production platform for domestically sourced sodium-ion batteries. There will be mentions of it during the Canadian Investment Summit being hosted by Prime Minister Mark Carney today and tomorrow. The project isn't a given, as the municipality says federal and provincial support will be needed for it to happen. CK Council gathers tonight for one of the last meetings ahead of the election. Up for discussion is the Backyard Chicken Pilot Program. Administration is asking Council to extend the two-year pilot until May 31st. Council is also expected to review several reports about local hate crimes, statistics, a budget surplus, and a busy year for local paramedics. And Canadian exports to China jumped 30% in the first half of the year. Overall trade is up 3.6% year over year. Trade between the two countries totaled $66.6 billion. CBC News says energy and minerals dominated trade, making up more than 58% of it. The Canada-China Business Council says it's a record. The forecast, a mix of sun and cloud today with a high of 21. A few clouds tonight, we could see fog patches develop overnight and a low of 14. A mix of sun and cloud tomorrow, expect gusty winds and a chance of rain and thunderstorms. The high is 27, feeling like 32. Right now, it's 19 degrees. For more on these and other stories, go to cknewstoday.ca.
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0: 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What's happening around Chatham Kent? 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
14: With an update from CK News Today, I'm Tamara Thornton. The first ever Canada Investment Summit is underway in Toronto, where Prime Minister Mark Carney hopes to attract $500 billion or more in investments into Canada. One of the projects to be discussed could be a big deal for Chatham-Kent. The municipality has been named as the destination of choice for a major clean energy manufacturing project by the company Canadian Energies. Meanwhile, the federal government says investors can find out how income tax law will apply to them before they commit capital. The Canadian Press says that should reduce their risks and give investors confidence. Ontario has 15 major projects showcased at the summit. Inflation was 3% in August, matching July's rate. It wasn't

0: groceries or gas that boosted it, it was travel tours. Those costs rose 26.1%. Inflation on groceries was 2.8%, lower than headline inflation for the first time since July 2024. In the past 5 years, buying groceries has cost Canadians 29% more. Gas jumped 22.8% because of the ongoing conflict in the Middle East. And Canada's 2026 census saw a record high response. Stats Canada says the general response rate was 98.4%, tying the response in 2016. The online and self-response rates were the ones that broke records at 88.6% and 91.2%, respectively. It is mandatory to fill out the census report. Penalties for not doing so can result in fines up to $500. CTV News says the results will be released next year. The forecast, a mix of sun and cloud today with a high of 21. A few clouds tonight. We could see fog patches develop overnight and a low of 14. Right now, it's 19 degrees. For more on these and other stories, go to cknewstoday.ca.
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It's the big drive home. Hi there, it's Cordell. Music ahead here in the next half hour from Cody Johnson, Kane Brown, Zach Top. And in about 10 minutes, you're going to hear Dierks Bentley and Carrie Underwood's hubby, former NHLer Mike Fisher, talking about their beer hockey league that they're in Nashville. Right now, it's Morgan Wallen.

0: around for more of your country favorites. It ain't over yet. On Chad and Ken's Big Country, 91.3.
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2: It's Cordell with your entertainment news. Practical Magic 2 didn't make as much as they were expecting in its first weekend, but it still was enough to knock Spider-Man to number 2. Although it's expected Spidey will become the biggest domestic movie ever by the end of the week. Keanu Reeves' Point Break movie about an undercover surfer is officially becoming a TV series. The Emmys are set for tonight. Reba will be part of a Dolly Parton tribute. Noah Kahan will perform during the In Memoriam. And there'll be celebrations for 30 years of Buffy and 50 years of Charlie's Angels. Judge Judy's final court show is airing October 22nd, but she already has an animated project coming up, and her son, Adam, just launched his own court show today, Adam's Law. Actress and singer Lady Gaga is officially a mom, and Canadian country star Megan Patrick and her husband, Mitchell Tenpenny, welcomed their first daughter, Ember James, named after her father, grandfather, and late niece. Shania Twain is getting her own Candy Crush mobile game event, with some lucky gamers having the chance to meet Shania. And Dierks Bentley and Carrie Underwood's hubby, former NHLer Mike Fisher, are in a new Nashville beer hockey league together, where teams apparently play for the Stanley Keg. Here's Dierks and Mike having some fun talking about it.
3: Yeah, there's a thing called the Stanley Cup, but why have a cup we can have a keg?
4: I mean, that's all I've ever thought about growing up is winning the Stanley Keg.
3: Stanley Keg means everything to me.
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Sully Burrows on Big Country. Hi there, it's Cordell. You know, one of my favorite movies of all time is a movie called Always. It has Richard Dreyfuss and Holly Hunter. And part of her character, Holly Hunter's, is that she talks in her sleep. It makes for some very memorable scenes. Do you have somebody in your life that was a sleep talker? Any funny stories to share? We're going to talk about it here in just a few. Here's Brad.

0: 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Know what you're doing, baby, don't you, don't you?
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Just minutes away from a news update here on Big Country. English Catholic teachers are talking potential strike. Chatham Kent may be the preferred site for a new major clean energy project. A man's been charged following an alleged shooting threat. And a local dog photo contest raises over $31,000 for animal care. Meanwhile, after a cloudy night tonight, partly sunny on Tuesday, a little bit of rain, very warm day. Got you all those details on the way here in just a few minutes. The latest from cknewstoday.ca.

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8: With an update from CK News Today, I'm Tamara Thornton. Chatham Kent could be looking at the largest single investment in the municipality's history. Canadian Energies, a clean energy company based out of Toronto, has chosen CK for a major clean energy manufacturing project. The company says it would focus on

0: solar energy, battery energy storage, and AI-focused storage. The facility would also be North America's first production platform for domestically sourced sodium ion batteries. There will be mentions of it during the Canadian Investment Summit being hosted by Prime Minister Mark Carney today and tomorrow. The project isn't a given, as the municipality says. Federal and provincial support will be needed for it to happen. The municipal election is just around the corner, but the current council is still hard at work. The first council meeting of the month is tonight, and one of the bigger discussions is expected to be about chickens. CK's administration wants to extend the current backyard pilot program until May 31st, instead of having it end November 4th. Council will also review multiple reports that discuss local hate crime statistics, a budget surplus, and a busy year for local paramedics. A local fundraiser involving dogs and beer smashed expectations. Pet and Wildlife Rescue and the Red Barn Brewing Co. recently held a photo contest that would feature the winner on a beer label. 136 dogs were entered into the contest, raising more than $31,000. That's way more than the $20,000 goal. The contest was such a success, the organizations have decided to turn it into an annual event. Ontario universities raked in more than $1 billion in private sector investment over the past 3 years. Even the Council of Ontario Universities says it was surprised to see the results in new research out today. The Globe and Mail says more than 2,800 new startups and spin-off companies came out of universities in 1 year alone. That was 2024 to 2025. As economists predicted, Canada's inflation rate held steady last month. Stats Canada says inflation was 3% in August. The agency says that's due in part to food and gas costs coming down slightly, while the price of travel and shelter edged up. Without the cost of gasoline, inflation was at 2.4%. And the designer to the stars has died at the age of 87. Bob Mackie's death was announced on social media today. The fashion and costume designer won 9 Emmy Awards, a Tony Award, and was nominated for 3 Oscars. He also dressed many icons during his long career. That includes Carol Burnett, Cher, Dolly Parton, Tina Turner, Diana Ross, and Madonna. Mackie was known for using sequins and embellishments in his designs, including the one Marilyn Monroe wore when she sung Happy Birthday to JFK. In sports, the Blue Jays are looking for a third straight win tonight when they host the Detroit Tigers. Jose Soriano will start for Toronto against Troy Melton. Monday Night Football returns tonight for the Week 1 matchup. The Denver Broncos take on the Kansas City Chiefs. And the PWHL recently released its preseason schedule. Detroit's new team will play for the first time against the Ottawa Charge. The Toronto Scepters kick things off against Hamilton's team. Both games take place on November 23rd. The forecast, a mix of sun and cloud today with a high of 21. A few clouds tonight. We could see fog patches develop overnight and a low of 14. A mix of sun and cloud tomorrow. Expect gusty winds and a chance of rain and thunderstorms. The high is 27, feeling like 32. Right now, it's 20 degrees. For more on these and other stories, go to cknewstoday.ca.
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It's the big drive home. Hi there, it's Cordell. We've got music on the way in the next half hour from Morgan Wallen. I see some Stella Lefty, Sam Hunt a little later on, and another chance to get qualified for the big 10K giveaway. Plus, we've got our big vibes minute, our feel-good stories of the day coming up here in about 10 minutes, including an Ontario family who's got their own spin on the whole free little library box that some people have on their front lawn.

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2: Time to smile, time to feel good. It's time for the Big Vibe to Me.
3: Hi, it's Cordell with your feel-good stories of the day. A family from Palmerston, Ontario is in the news. They set up a Hot Wheels exchange box on their front lawn. It's kind of like those free library boxes that some people have, only instead of a book, in this case, you take a Hot Wheels, you leave a Hot Wheels. Despite the box being recently vandalized, the family's not giving up on the box or spreading joy. A guy was arrested for harassing beachgoers the other day until he tried to harass the wrong guy. Here's the martial artist and former Marine who pinned him down till police came.
4: He came in and tried to punch me, so then I pinned him down. Imagine a nanny with their kid here. What is she going to do? He's a built guy, and he knew that he could intimidate 90% of the people today. He just ran into the wrong person.
3: Wendy's restaurants in Oklahoma have brought back the T-Rex burger. It's a 3,000-calorie burger that costs over $40 Canadian. Here's a guy who won the prize for eating it in under 9 minutes.
5: 9 patties, 9 slices of cheese, 6 minutes, 26 seconds.
3: And speaking of T-Rexes, a high school teacher just got some cred with his students after he discovered extremely rare Tyrannosaurus Rex tracks. And he says he only discovered them because he has a bad knee and had to sit down.
6: Only the third T-Rex track found in the world. Real Tyrannosaurus Rex tracks. It takes your breath away.
3: Kind of like that T-Rex burger.
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Kyle McKierney on Big Country. Hi there, it's Cordell. Well, earlier today on The Big Breakfast with Mike and Cheryl, they were given their football picks for the first Monday Night Football game of the year later on tonight, and also for the Lions game on Thursday, but they got a little help from some young football fans. You'll hear some of that in just a few. Right now, Brantley Gilbert.

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We're just minutes away from a news update here on Big Country. English Catholic teachers are talking about a potential strike. Well, Chatham-Kent might be the preferred site for a major clean energy project. A man has been charged following an alleged shooting threat, and a local dog photo contest raises some big money for animal care. Plus, it's going to be cloudy tonight, but partly sunny throughout the day tomorrow. Might get a little wet. It's going to be warm, too, though. Get you all those details in just a few minutes. The latest from cknewstoday.ca, and I'll let you know right now, imminently, your next chance to qualify for the Big 10K.

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14: With an update from CK News Today, I'm Tamara Thornton. The first ever Canada Investment Summit is underway in Toronto, where Prime Minister Mark Carney hopes to attract $500 billion or more in investments into Canada. One of the projects being discussed could be a big deal for Chatham Kent. The municipality has been named the destination of choice for a major clean energy manufacturing project by the company Canadian Energies. Meanwhile, the federal government says investors can find out how income tax law will apply to them before they commit capital. The Canadian Press says that should reduce their risks and give investors confidence. Chatham Kent's council gathers tonight for one of the last meetings ahead of the election. Up for discussion is the backyard chicken pilot program. Administration is asking council to extend the two-year pilot until May 31st. Council is also expected to review several reports about local hate crime statistics, a budget surplus, and a busy year for local paramedics. Hate crimes are on the rise in Chatham-Kent, but the local rate is much lower than the provincial average. A report going before council tonight shows that CK Police reported 9 hate crimes and 59 hate incidents between 2021 and 2025. The most common reported local incidents were related to race, religion, and sexual orientation. Do you think hate crimes or hate incidents are an issue in Chatham-Kent? Let us know on our daily poll at cknewstoday.ca. Inflation was 3% in August, matching July's rate. It wasn't groceries or gas that boosted it, it was travel tours. Inflation on groceries was 2.8%, lower than headline inflation for the first time since July 2024. Gas jumped 22.8% because of the ongoing conflict in the Middle East. Canadian exports to China jumped 30% in the first half of this year. Overall trade is up 3.6% year over year. Trade between the two countries totaled $66.6 billion. The Canada-China Business Council says it's a record. CBC News says energy and minerals dominated trade, making up more than 58% of it. Canada's 2026 census saw a record high response. Stats Canada says the general response rate was 98.4%, tying the response in 2016. The online and self-response rates were the ones that broke records at 88.6% and 91.2%, respectively. It is mandatory to fill out the census report. Penalties for not doing so can result in fines up to $500. CTV News says the results will be released next year. In sports, the Toronto Blue Jays are looking for a third straight win tonight when they host the Detroit Tigers. Monday Night Football returns tonight for the Week 1 matchup. The Denver Broncos take on the Kansas City Chiefs. And Kawhi Leonard is officially back with the Toronto Raptors. The trade went through today following the NBA's investigation into the LA Clippers for circumventing the salary cap. Toronto will send Brandon Ingram, Grady Dick, two unprotected first-round picks, one first-round pick swap, and two second-rounders to LA. The forecast, skies will clear tonight. We could see fog patches develop overnight and a low of 12. A mix of sun and cloud tomorrow. Expect gusty winds and a chance of rain. The high is 26, feeling like 33. Cloudy with a chance of showers both Wednesday and Thursday. The highs are 25 and 26. Right now, it's 20 degrees. For more on these and other stories, go to cknewstoday.ca.
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It's the big drive home. Hi there, it's Cordell. Well, how would you like to go see Dean Brody and the Wrecklaws on a co-headlining tour? It's an all-ages show November 20th at the Coliseum of Caesars Windsor. It's their Hometown Heroes tour, and so we want you to head to our website right now at bigcountry913.com and tell us about a hero in your life. Somebody who's always been there for you. Somebody who's shaped your life in some kind of a positive way. Let us know who your hero is, and you may just be getting a call from Mike and Cheryl on The Big Breakfast to tell you you won tickets to Dean and the Wrecklaws. 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Neon bar, candlelight, mason jar, wishing time would stop, but it's almost 2 o'clock. Your blue eyes locked in mine. I don't want to say goodbye. I like the way we talk. So we should take a walk and talk about the things you like. Anything you want to say, girl, I'm all ears tonight.

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Dean Brody on Big Country. Hi there, it's Cordell. And remember, we've got your chance to win tickets to see him with the Reklaws at Caesars Windsor. If you go to our website right now, you can enter to win. You may be getting a call tomorrow from Mike and Cheryl. BigCountry913.com. In the meantime, what is the craziest thing, if you're a dog owner, your dog ever got into an eight? We're going to talk about that in just a few minutes here. Mike and Cheryl sharing their stories earlier today. Some of that conversation coming up in part after Darius Rucker on Big Country.

It's big country. Well, we've got a cloudy night ahead, and then tomorrow partly sunny and humid as well. All that moisture in the air going to lead to a warmer day in the 30s, but also the potential for some showers, maybe a thunderstorm tomorrow night. We'll get you all those details, though, in just a few minutes here, along with some of our top headlines of the day. English Catholic teachers talking about potential strike. Chat

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14: With an update from CK News Today, I'm Tamara Thornton. Chatham Kent could soon be home to a major clean energy manufacturing project. That's according to the municipality, which says it's been chosen as the destination of choice by Canadian Energies. The company says the facility would be North America's first production platform for domestically sourced sodium-ion batteries, though most of the focus would be on solar energy, battery energy storage, and AI-focused storage. The project is set to be discussed over the next 2 days during the Canadian Investment Summit being hosted by Prime Minister Mark Carney. The municipality says that support from the federal and provincial governments would be needed for the project to happen. Chatham Kent's council gathers tonight for one of the last meetings ahead of the election. Up for discussion is the Backyard Chicken Pilot Program. Administration is asking council to extend the 2-year pilot until May 31st. Council is also expected to review several reports about local hate crime statistics, a budget surplus, and a busy year for local paramedics. A local fundraiser involving dogs and beer smashed expectations. Pet and Wildlife Rescue and Red Barn Brewing Co. recently held a photo contest that would feature the winner on a beer label and cover veterinary costs for animals in need. 136 dogs were entered into the contest, raising more than $31,000, way more than the $20,000 goal. The contest was such a success that the organizations have decided to turn it into an annual event. As economists predicted, Canada's inflation rate held steady last month. Stats Canada says inflation was 3% in August. The agency says it's due in part to food and gas costs coming down slightly. Inflation on groceries was 2.8%, lower than headline inflation for the first time since July 2024. The price of travel and shelter was up in August. The price of travel tours specifically rose 26.1%. Ontario universities raked in more than $1 billion in private sector investment over the past 3 years. Even the Council of Ontario Universities says it was a surprise to see the results in new research that was out today. The Globe and Mail reports that President Steve Orsini says the breadth and depth of the investment really stood out. And the designer to the stars has died at the age of 87. Bob Mackie's death was announced on social media today. The fashion and costume designer won 9 Emmy Awards, a Tony Award, and was nominated for 3 Oscars. He dressed many icons during his long career. That includes Carol Burnett, Cher, Dolly Parton, Tina Turner, Diana Ross, and Madonna. Mackie was known for using sequins and embellishments in his designs, including the one Marilyn Monroe wore when she sang Happy Birthday to JFK. In sports, the Blue Jays are looking for a third straight win tonight when they host the Detroit Tigers. Jose Soriano will start for Toronto against Troy Melton. Monday Night Football returns tonight. For the Week 1 matchup, the Denver Broncos take on the Kansas City Chiefs. And Kawhi Leonard is officially back with the Toronto Raptors. The trade went through today following the NBA's investigation into the LA Clippers for circumventing the salary cap. Toronto will send Brandon Ingram, Grady Dick, 2 unprotected first-round picks, 1 first-round pick swap, and 2 second-rounders to LA. The forecast, skies will clear tonight. We could see fog patches develop overnight and a low of 12, a mix of sun and cloud tomorrow. Expect gusty winds and a chance of rain. The high is 26, feeling like 33. For more on these and other stories, go to cknewstoday.ca.
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It's the big drive home. Hi there, it's Cordell. We've got music on the way in the next half hour from Vincent Mason, Luke Bryan. We'll hear from, Morgan Wallen, Lauren Elena's latest as well. And in about 10 minutes, the Daily Scoop for today, you'll hear Dierks Bentley and Carrie Underwood's hubby Mike Fisher, former NHLer, talking about their beer hockey league. That's on the way here in 10 right now. Taylor Swift.

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3: It's Cordell with your entertainment news. Practical Magic 2 didn't make as much as they were expecting in its first weekend, but it still was enough to knock Spider-Man to number 2. Although it's expected Spidey will become the biggest domestic movie ever by the end of the week. Keanu Reeves' Point Break movie about an undercover surfer is officially becoming a TV series. The Emmys are set for tonight. Reba will be part of a Dolly Parton tribute. Noah Kahan will perform during the In Memoriam. And there'll be celebrations for 30 years of Buffy and 50 years of Charlie's Angels. Judge Judy's final court show is airing October 22nd, but she already has an animated project coming up, and her son, Adam, just launched his own court show today, Adam's Law. Actress and singer Lady Gaga is officially a mom, and Canadian country star Megan Patrick and her husband, Mitchell Tenpenny, welcomed their first daughter, Ember James, named after her father, grandfather, and late niece. Shania Twain is getting her own Candy Crush mobile game event, with some lucky gamers having the chance to meet Shania. And Dierks Bentley and Carrie Underwood's hubby, former NHLer Mike Fisher, are in a new Nashville beer hockey league together, where teams apparently play for the Stanley Keg. Here's Dierks and Mike having some fun talking about it.
4: Yeah, there's a thing called the Stanley Cup, but why have a cup we can have a keg?
5: I mean, that's all I've ever thought about growing up is winning the Stanley Keg.
4: Stanley Keg means everything to me.
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1: If you see me in the morning, I tell you it's important to understand I'm just a little sick.

It's Big Country. Hi there, it's Cordell. Is it ever considered bad luck to say that a team looks like a championship team after only two games in the season? Maroon's looking real strong again so far. So far, so good. 2-0 to start things off. Next game coming up on Friday night. Here's Lauren Elena and Chase Matthew and All My Exes. Another

Kelsey Kulik on Big Country. Hi there, it's Cordell. I'll tell you right now that we're going to have a chance for you to qualify once again for the Big 10K giveaway sometime next hour. 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